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2: 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I know every song.
1: This is Backstage Country.
3: Hey, Backstage Country. It's Elena. And this week's host is repping the great state of Georgia. We're so happy to have her back with us again. Lauren, Elena.
4: Thank you for having me. I really appreciate you having me here to do my second favorite thing in the world. Number one is singing. Number two is talking. So
3: yes. the floor is yours.
4: And when I get to talk about my singing, it's even better. So thank you for having me. And
3: exactly.
4: I'm excited to celebrate the album stages.
3: We've got a lot more to get into with Lauren Elena. That's coming your way on Backstage Country.

0: Coming up this hour with Elena and Lauren. Elena,
1: do you know me at all? Like, what are these tennis shoes?
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0: say so. It's Elena with this week's co-host, Lauren. Elena, as we talk about your husband's role in your career.
1: Like, Cameron is just a very, very funny guy.
2: Naturally.
1: Doesn't mean to be, like, I actually got my deal with Academy because of him. So I have a deal with Academy.
2: Yeah,
1: now.
2: I saw it. You did the Father's Day thing,
1: yes,
2: right?
1: And we're doing a bunch moving forward.
2: Nice.
1: So that was just, like, the first of all the collabs we're doing with them. They're a partner of us with us now. We, when I was pregnant, very pregnant, do you remember this video? Did you see this video? If you didn't, I'm going to send it to you.
2: Okay.
1: So he went to Academy and got me tennis shoes and picked them out, and he brings them home. And I was like, do you know me at all? Like, what are these tennis shoes? Because he got, like, a blue pair, and then the other pair were, like, white with, like, neon green on them. And I very much wear, like, pretty neutral colors all the time. Well, not on stage, I wear pops of color.
2: Right.
1: But, like, in my athletic wear, I'm usually in...
2: It's, like, black and black.
1: And so he was like, well, I don't know. I just thought they were cool. I thought you might like them. And I was very pregnant and very testy at the time. And I was like, no. And he was like, well, we'll just go back. He's so patient and so sweet. He was like, we'll just go back and we'll pick out some more. We'll return them. It's not a big deal. So we go to Academy. And he was like, I'll return the shoes. You go start looking at what you want to get.
2: Mm-hmm.
1: I picked out the blue shoes.
2: The ones he did.
1: That he had bought and brought home. I picked them out. And he, like, walks up.
2: I don't think I saw this.
1: He walks up and he goes, I go, these are so cool. What do you think of these? Like, they're kind of different for me. And he was like, you're joking. And I was like, what? He was like, no, I don't believe you. And I was like, what? And I had, and he pulls his phone out and films this interaction. I have no idea what he's talking about. And he goes, I just returned those shoes for you. The video is hilarious. It was, like, the most viral video I've ever posted.
2: Really? I don't know how I missed that one. I feel like I see all your videos.
1: And so Academy, like, commented, and now I have a deal with Academy because of it.
2: Amazing. Absolutely amazing. And see, he already has the touch for that. So
1: yeah. So he should be an influencer. He is an influencer. I'm just getting paid for
2: exactly.
1: it.
2: Exactly. Maybe keep it that way.
1: Keep it in the house.
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0: I'm Lauren Elena, your backstage country host this week, featuring cuts from my just released album, Stages. And coming up, the story behind another cut from the new album featuring my old middle school pal, Kane Brown, Never Been in Love.
1: Baby,

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1: It's Backstage Country. I'm Elena. We got Lauren Elena as my co-host this week, and we're celebrating the new album Stages, which is out now. One of the songs on there, Lauren, is a collaboration that people were so excited about.
2: I know.
1: You're back with your buddy.
2: I know. I was dying to tell people about Kane being on the song. Because What Ifs came out 10 years ago.
1: That's what I was going to say. So in the year of 2026, we're getting another collaboration. Was that on purpose, like to celebrate the anniversary?
2: We did talk about it, yes. Okay. So we have been talking about doing another song together for a couple of years now. And just trying to find the right one. And I wrote this one with Ashley Gourley and Ben Johnson. And actually, we wrote this song a couple of years ago. It's another one I had in my back pocket.
1: What?
2: Actually crazy. And which is just, it's just proof that like the song finds the right time
1: exactly.
2: in your life.
1: Yeah.
2: But we hadn't finished it. We had started it. So we went back in and finished it. And actually, it was Ben's idea to get Kane on it. He was like, you need to tell Kane to do the song with you. It would fit perfectly. And I was like, we have been trying to find the song. And I sent it to Kane, and he literally texted me back immediately and said, I'm in. This is fire. But, you know, we have such a history together anyway. Yeah. We've known each other since we were babies. And I actually cannot believe it's been 10 years since What Ifs came out.
1: I can't either. When I looked that up, I was like, there's no way. A whole decade.
2: We both went and found our spouses. And now, like, I love this song so much. I am so thankful to have an actual love song because it fits my life now. Like, we're filming with our children and our spouses, and like we're gonna be posting all of that as well too.
1: Oh,
2: like we
1: good.
2: Have a lot of fun content that we're doing
1: families
2: together.
1: Families involved?
2: Yes. And then it makes sense, you know? Yeah. And like it's a celebration of love and like finding, I don't know, it's just so sweet. And he is such a good dad and such a good husband. And now I have a baby and we like get our kids together and they play. And
1: that's
2: got
1: to be wild to see your
2: kids
1: together.
2: This is one of the ones that I really just feel like represents where I am now. And I wrote this song because, I mean, it's the hook is never been in love till now. And the whole point of this song is like, I thought I loved other people. I did. There were people, and I probably did to whatever capacity I could at the time.
1: Mm-hmm.
2: But now that I have my husband, it's just a different kind of love. Yeah. And it makes me look at those other relationships and see how wrong they were. Like, it's so crazy when you find the right person for yourself. We have a really great marriage.
1: Yeah.
2: And I look at him and I think, how did I think I, like, that's what love was with these other people. So that's what this song's about. It's not a serious love song, but it is more just like, I thought I had been in love before, and now that I love you, nothing ever even came close to this. So,
1: it's a sentiment that I definitely
2: understand.
1: Yeah.
2: Yeah. Uh-huh. And he loves his wife so much. They have such a great marriage, and just the song means so much. I mean, it's such a fun, lighthearted song,
1: but so rounded.
2: It means so much for us to have the song together. And it's a smash, in my opinion. So.
1: I would agree.
2: And people seem to agree. Everyone's freaking out over it. So.
1: Myself included. So let's play it right
2: now
1: on the radio.
2: It.
1: Will you introduce it?
2: Yes, this is Never Been in Love with Kane Brown.

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0: 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Elena,
1: I felt like I had to only cut songs about where I am right now.
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0: Elena here. We are with this week's Backstage Country co-host, Lauren Elena, talking about the new album.
1: This album covers a lot of ground. It's not a reintroduction at all. I feel like sometimes an album is like an introduction to like a time period. This is really just my full story. Yeah. From like, people met me when I was 15 years old. I walked in to the Ryman, well, the Bridgestone first, and then I made it down to the Ryman for the judges in that rainbow dress and rhinestone flip-flops. Yep. With scrunched up hair. That, uh-huh. You remember when we were all scrunching our hair with the spray?
2: You could bend it with like
1: what
2: crunchy
1: Aussie like yes. Spray, uh-huh. Hairspray. The most bold and proud I've ever been. And you know, my dad was walking through his battle with alcoholism, and my parents' marriage had its ups and downs, and I just think about that girl who met the whole world, mm-hmm. and teed everything up for me. So I wanted to like really share her stories, and then the girl that came along after her that took me to the woman I am now. So I recorded all of these songs, and then I was like, what am I saying here? And the thought of stages came about, because it's really like three different stages of my life, mm-hmm. but they all tell one story. Yeah. And it taught me a lot too, because I felt like I had to only cut songs about where I am right now at first. You know, I'm married and I'm having a baby and I need to only write songs about that. But that is just not true, because mm-hmm. I have fans that are not married and are not having children yet, or, you know, maybe they have. We're all in different stages of life, and I just wanted to tell
2: you have
1: all
2: to
1: the
2: honor
1: stories.
2: The stages.
1: Yeah,
2: that
1: I've lived all of these stories.
2: Exactly.
1: So they're not any less mine because they're in the past.
2: Uh-huh.
1: So I learned that, and I think I will implement that moving forward. Like, I think I get too in my head that I have to share what's happening with me day in and day out. But like, mm-hmm. Household's a perfect example of that. I wrote that about my friend from home.
2: Mm-hmm.
1: This album was really fun to create, really unique. And I think I learned so much in the writing and recording process on this album, because I cut outside songs too, and I think I will start doing that more. Whatever the best song is that makes me feel like I get to tell my story, even if I didn't personally write it down, is what I'm going to do moving forward. So I learned a lot, and I'm really proud of the project. It feels deeply personal to me,
2: yeah.
1: And we've already got one hit on there, so hopefully we got a couple more.
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0: 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Elena.
1: We have said now that we're going to do a song together every 10 years.
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0: Lauren, Elena is my co-host this week on Backstage Country. I'm Elena, and we were talking about your longtime friendship with Kane Brown.
1: It is so rare to have a friend from home in your new home that you've known your whole life.
2: And somebody that can understand, like, because there's already such a small group of people that can understand what you guys have experienced and everything. And you guys can experience that together, too. Like,
1: it is just crazy. Like,
2: crazy.
1: I don't know any other, like, people who've known someone since sixth grade choir class that they ended up in the same career path in a completely different city that are from a really small town. And yeah, I mean, we have said now that we're going to do a song together every 10 years.
2: That seems we have to. Right. Yes. And then you get to just take that whole journey along with it. And I mean, it makes sense, too.
1: You know, it's crazy to think about 10 years from now. My daughter will be 10.
2: Double digits.
1: And I'll probably have another few kiddos running around. And what life will look like then, it's just so crazy. But I'm just so proud of him, like knowing him from being young kids. And, you know, he had a kind of a rough upbringing. I mean, his grandparents were wonderful and his mom, I mean, like he had a wonderful upbringing, like, but his dad wasn't around and he's been very like vocal about that. Yeah. And for him to turn out to be the man that he is and the dad that he is, I just like, I hope he gives himself enough credit for that because he didn't have the best example, and he has turned out to be an example.
2: So cycles.
1: He has a little boy now, and he is showing him what it's like to show up and be a man. So just the song means so much. I mean, it's such a fun, lighthearted song, but
2: so rounded.
1: It means so much for us to have the song together, and it's a smash, in my opinion. So.
2: I would agree.
1: And people seem to agree. Everyone's freaking out over it.
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3: 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It has been so fun.
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0: 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Elena.
1: You know those things where you see like the golden retriever person?
2: Yes.
1: They're just always happy and positive.
2: Yes.
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0: Elena here. We are with this week's Backstage Country co-host, Lauren Elena, talking about the new album.
1: I do want to real quick talk about your husband because we brought him up a lot during this. And I just love how involved he was in this project. So it really is a family project.
2: It is.
1: It really is.
2: It's like a household project.
1: It is. And I love that. But I also love for him that he is having a moment like in 2026.
2: I know.
1: People are obsessed with him. Like, especially since the ACM.
2: With the cane thing where he was swinging his jacket.
1: Absolutely. But his personality is just so amazing. He's so supportive. Seems like the most amazing dad. I imagine he dreams in cartoons. Like, that's just what I...
2: You know those things where you see, like, the golden retriever person?
1: Yes!
2: They're just always happy and positive?
1: Yes!
2: That is Cameron.
1: How is he
2: always
1: feeling
2: that way.
1: About
2: he
1: all this
2: is so
1: attention.
2: Positive all the time. I'm like, hey, like, this is serious.
1: Let me be bummed out for a minute or something.
2: You know whose, like, personality he has exactly is Russell Dickerson. Like,
1: that's,
2: they're very similar personalities.
1: Okay, yeah.
2: They're buds. They're like, if you've spent any time with him, like, that's Cameron.
1: Is he getting, like, all kinds of offers, like, collaboration stuff and
2: no,
1: everything
2: but
1: right
2: he
1: now?
2: Was like, should I, like, be an influencer? I'm like, no.
1: I want him to be, because he is so entertaining and
2: if
1: so
2: Budweiser
1: fun.
2: Called him.
1: Yes.
2: He
1: oh
2: is
1: gosh.
2: A big Budweiser person.
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I'm Lauren Elena, your backstage country host this week, featuring cuts from my just released album, Stages. And coming up, the story behind my current single from the album featuring Chase Matthew, All My Exes.

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1: It's Backstage Country. Lauren Elena is my co-host this week, and it's so fun because your new album Stages just came out. And there is a song on there that's already a massive hit with your buddy Chase Matthew, All My Exes. Okay, Lauren, the fact that this is such a giant hit, like, it just has to make all of this time so much sweeter. Like, how are you feeling about this song?
2: I genuinely don't even know, like, what to say about it. It just feels like, you know, I am so fortunate because my career has been 15 years of just so many amazing things. But, you know, the Road Less Traveled album changed everything for me. And then I had my first number one with Road Less Traveled, and then I had number one with Kane, What Ifs, and number one with Hardy. And I put out some projects since then that I was super proud of, but we never had, like, the hit.
1: Yeah.
2: I mean, my fans don't know that. They think they're all hits. Thank you, Jesus, for the people who come screaming all the songs at my show. But this song has opened a door for me and introduced me to new people. And I don't know how often 15 years into a career, when you haven't had back-to-back-to-back success. Success is not the right word, but number ones, right?
1: Yeah.
2: To get one, hopefully, again. I mean, I started thinking about, like, are we going to have a number one party for this song? And are we... What is going on with this song? And it's actually really funny because this song, I wrote it and I wasn't even going to put it on the album. And
1: what?
2: It's really crazy. My husband is the reason I put this song out.
1: I do remember you telling me about how he is, like, such a huge champion
2: and
1: of it.
2: And it was really, like, it was very pop-leaning. And the rest of the album that I had cut at the time was fairly straightforward country. I mean, not like throwback country, but you wouldn't listen to the song and call any of the songs and call them pop.
1: Right.
2: And so I was just like, I don't know if this one fits in. And my husband was like, this song is a hit. It is a hit. You have to do this song. It was like his favorite song of mine. And you know what's funny is I was like, well, he's a man. Not that, like, he's a man, he doesn't know anything. Just, like, my core fan base is female. So I was like, I don't know, maybe that, like, he just has a different taste. And I just kind of went back and forth. And then he played the song for Chase when we were on tour. And then Chase loved the song. And we ended up doing it. And, I mean, Cameron thinks he gets to pick all of the songs
1: now. That's what I was going to say. Is he, like, your A&R person
2: now? Honestly, you know what? Yes.
1: Yeah.
0: Don't go anywhere. More Backstage Country is next with Lauren Elena. 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

0: 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Elena.
1: So my brother and I have been singing together since we were kids. 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

0: It's Backstage Country. We have got Lauren Elena here, and it is just a few days since you've released the new album, Stages, which congratulations, first off, because what an accomplishment. And now that it's out there and not just yours anymore, what emotions are you going through?
1: It was fun. Like, I cut songs that reminded me of home. You know, the first song on the album, I sing it with my big brother.
0: I wanted to bring this up because I first saw the name, I didn't know
1: who it was.
0: Yeah. And I was like trying to do my research.
1: It's his last name. That's my maiden name.
0: Yes.
1: So Elena is my middle name.
0: Yeah.
1: And so I go by Lauren Elena. And a lot of people my whole career have thought Elena is my last name. So when I put Tyler Suddeth on there, Suddeth is my maiden name. No one knew who that was.
0: I texted LT because I was like, am I right? Like, is this brother? Yeah, wait, how did that all come together? Because that is the sweetest way to start this album.
1: So my brother and I have been singing together since we were kids. He's very shy.
0: Yeah.
1: He has a beautiful voice, but very, very shy. And a few years ago, he really got into singing at his church.
0: Oh, okay.
1: He sings at church every Sunday. And it's like made him so much less shy. Like, he's so much bolder now. I mean, he sang with me at the Grand Ole Opry.
0: I do remember that.
1: With my dad. My dad played guitar.
0: Yeah. What a memory.
1: Which is, I'll cherish that forever now. You know, it's such a wonderful memory that we have together. So he's done some things with me in the last few years. Yeah. But he said to me, a couple years ago, he said to me, you know, I know you probably can't because, like, you have a label and all. I don't know how any of that works, but I would love to do a song with you sometime. And I wrote this song, Babies Raising Babies. Yeah. I wrote about him and his wife. So they married really young and had my nephew, and they have 4 children now, and they have the best marriage of any marriage I know, genuinely. They're so wonderful and so much in love, and they are proof that you can marry your high school sweetheart and make it work.
0: Yeah.
1: They've been together a really long time. He's a little older than me. Sorry, brother, if that timeline is wrong. But that, from my memory, is about when you got married. Maybe a little more than that, maybe a little less. At least 10 years,
0: okay.
1: For sure.
0: Mm-hmm.
1: And anyway, so I wrote this song about them, and it's like the small town story of, like, babies raising babies. It ain't nothing new. The one you're rocking ain't the only one with growing up to do. And it's like, and I'm going to tell you something right now. I am 31 years old and I'm raising a baby, and I am a baby because I call my mother every 5 seconds. So it actually is so crazy.
0: Dude, when I found out, I was like, this teenage pregnancy that I'm having.
1: I'm too young to have a child. What are you talking about? I don't think you ever feel ready.
0: Yep.
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1: What's up? It's Parker McCollum. And here's a song from my new album, Killing Me.
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1: It's Backstage Country. We got Lauren Elena hosting this week. I'm Elena. It's really fun to have all this Elena energy up in here.
2: Lots of Elena energy.
1: Lots of that, but also lots of hits to talk about. The Road Less Traveled. Let's start there, since it was your first number one song and almost celebrating 10 years soon here. Like, it's coming up on that. Does it feel like it's been that long?
2: Y'all literally just about 10 years?
1: Yeah, you're getting really close. You're just like, next year.
2: I'm getting old.
1: Right, that's what I feel like. I'm like, dude, where's my cane at all times?
2: Man, yes. Wow, 10 years. That's so awesome. I have no idea. That you've literally just told me that. I had no idea. You know, it feels like yesterday and it feels like a lifetime with that song. It changed my life, truly. In so many ways, like it, making the album, The Road Less Traveled, shaped up my artistry, my songwriting, all of it. Yeah. I had spent like 6 years in Nashville and really tried to hone in on my songwriting and what I wanted to say as an artist. And I felt like Road Less Traveled was the perfect example of that. But, you know, empowering women, empowering just people in general. And I wrote that song in a time where I was like really struggling, and I'd come into the spotlight on American Idol, and I was really young, and it was like a whirlwind. And I kind of wrote, honestly, I used to make this joke on stage, but it is not a joke. I wrote the song about not caring like what people on Facebook had to say about me. And thank God for those people, because they gave me this song and it sure changed my life.
1: They gave you the fuel.
2: Motivated.
1: Yeah.
2: Motivated. Motivation. Facebook is a place where people could make some comments.
1: And I feel like it's only gotten worse on Facebook through the years.
2: I don't know what the deal is, but it is like, people are brave on Facebook, man. They will straight up come for you.
1: Oh,
2: but,
1: yeah.
2: You know, the song for me now, I mean, it's my baby. It's my favorite one to do every night, because it's just such a celebration of what kind of changed everything for me. And I think some songs, the more you do them, you kind of get tired of singing them. I'll never get tired of singing Road Less Traveled. It's just, it means so much to me. And, you know, when I wrote the song, I knew, and I don't have that experience a ton, where when I write a song, I feel like I know it's really special. And I remember, I'll never forget the day I wrote it. I wrote it, actually, fun fact about Road Less Traveled, I wrote it with Megan Trainor. And
1: oh, okay,
2: did
1: yeah.
2: Did you know this?
1: Yeah, I don't think I knew that.
2: Yeah, so Megan started her career in Nashville as a songwriter.
1: Right, she's written quite a few hits, like Rascal Flatts. And
2: She's an insane songwriter. And she and I used to be inseparable when she lived here. Obviously, she's in L.A. now, and she has been so in my corner now that I've become a mother, because she's a traveling singer-songwriter mother, and she's been wonderful. But yeah, so I wrote it with Megan and Jesse Frazier, who's another person who's just like, he writes a hit a week, basically.
1: Yeah.
2: He's got so many hits. But we knew that day, I feel like, when we wrote it, we made up a dance for it. This was before TikTok, so we were ahead of the curve.
0: 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More just ahead with Lauren Elena. 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

0: That was so fun. I can't believe we're already wrapping up this Thursday edition of Backstage Country. I'm Elena, along with this week's host, Miss Lauren Elena.
1: Thanks, Elena. I'm having so much fun hanging out with you and sharing my stories. You were too fun, honestly.
0: You're fun.
1: I'm having a great time.
0: The best.
1: I'll come back anytime.
0: Okay, be careful what you say there, because we will have you back anytime. I'm loving every minute of this, and it's crazy. We've only got one more day together, but like, obviously, we're going to make it amazing, right?
1: 100%. Mm-hmm. Are you kidding? Always. I mean, we never not have fun.
0: It's true.
1: Did I say that right? I don't know.
0: I don't know. It sounded right
1: to me. We've been talking so much.
0: We never not have fun. But we will have fun tomorrow for sure. So make sure you're here. It's Backstage Country.

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0: What's up? It's Parker McCollum. 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

Lauren Elena with Chase Matthew, All My Exes, Top 10 Hit, and Climbing My Country, 96.1. It's Fathead, rolling commercial-free. We're less than 15 minutes to your bald and the beautiful entertainment, everything from Nashville to Hollywood. Got a pretty good-looking holiday weekend. We'll set it up for you. This is Dylan Scott. We'll see him at Westbury November 6th. This is Dear Big City, My Country, 96.1.

0: What's up? It's Parker McCollum. And here's a song from my new album, Killing Me.
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1: We start with Dolly Parton, and corn mazes have been popping up all over the country, and a lot of farms getting in on the action where the proceeds to these Dolly-themed corn mazes will benefit her Imagination Library. A lot of people trying to do fundraisers for that, and that was her dream, really, to keep that going, and it looks like it will in a big way. Eric Church is teasing something for September 10th. We don't know what that will be, but he's out on his socials doing that, waiting for the announcement. Gloria Steinem passed away the other day, the age of 92, peacefully at her home in New York City. Many of the women's rights that we know and love, and many of the freedoms and advancements for women due to her, 2013, the Presidential Medal of Freedom as well. Basically dedicated the bulk of her life to advancing women's rights. Gloria Steinem, 92. Movies out this weekend. By Any Means, starring Mark Wahlberg, and Onslaught as well. Not sure what that one's about, but both in theaters this weekend. HBO Max says they're releasing a documentary next week to honor the 25th anniversary of Band of Brothers, if you're interested. Dave Bautista, the former wrestler and actor now, of course, muscling up to play Kratos in Amazon's God of War. So he's getting the muscles back on for this role. Miley Cyrus, we told you she announced an album for September 18th. Well, she released the title track, song, and video yesterday. It's called Bass Persuades. Pretty catchy, as a matter of fact. Elijah, my son, was playing it for me. We were playing it over and over again. It was pretty good. It is out there. The full album out September 18th. Two guitar gods that I grew up idolizing, Joe Satriani and Steve Vai, putting an album together. The two of them collaborating on something looks pretty good. And the Scorpions, yeah, the band that's been around for a long, long time, 50, 60 years. The Scorpions have postponed all of their remaining 2026 dates due to unforeseen circumstances. Don't know what that is just yet. TV this weekend, I mean, there's a couple of things, not a ton. I'll just give you tonight, Jeopardy Masters semifinals tonight on ABC. But the weather looks so good, and it's Labor Day weekend. Everyone should be out and about trying to enjoy one of the final amazing weekends of summertime. That's really what it looks like. We'll be somewhere between 75 and 80, it looks like, for all the days, Friday, Saturday, Sunday, Monday, and mostly dry and sunny. You might see a little shower tonight. That is possible. Other than that, the weekend looks really good. Get out and enjoy My Country 96.1.
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0: High Country 96.1, it's Fathead, September 4th, 2026, a Friday of Labor Day weekend. It's a weird one this year because most people have gone back to school already. My kids went back to school on Wednesday. We usually don't have that school before Labor Day, so doesn't really feel like the last weekend of summer. Just feels kind of like another weekend, but it is a big holiday weekend, and the weather looks great. Other than a possible shower tonight, which may or may not happen, the weekend looks good. Saturday, Sunday, Monday, all sunny between 75 and 80. We have Dublin Deck, a big Labor Day clam jam Monday with Southbound and American Ride. Going to be a lot of fun out there. Our final Dublin Deck of the summer on Monday, Labor Day. We also have plenty planned for next week. You know, next week's going to be a short week, right? Before you know it, we're going to be staring at Tuesday. And then on Thursday, September 10th, we're out in Newark at the Prudential Center. Ella Langley, the queen herself, breaking all the records. Her closest area appearance here for 2026. Newark, Prudential, Thursday. Can't wait to meet her. Have never met her. Haven't seen her live in concert. Looking forward to that. And then September 11th, Jason Aldean, going to be out at Jones Beach. Now, obviously, on 9/11, the 25th anniversary, we will have a bunch of patriotic music for you. We will be sharing some of our memories on the air as well. And we will be out at the Aldean Show at Jones Beach at night. Going to see you in the parking lot. Going to see you inside the gates. Going to be out and about with you. Going to be, obviously, a great night, a big concert, an emotional night, I'm sure, and 25 years on September 11th. So we have that next week. Also, another note for you, our Mitchell Tenpenny show continues to be on sale. The big show, November 19th at Mulcahy, is going to be a lot of fun. Mulls.com, M-U-L-S.com, to get your tickets. Now, Labor Day is an interesting weekend. A lot of people have off Monday, and a lot of people think about, you know, what it means to take the day off. And, you know, Labor Day is meant to take a break and honor all the workers and all that stuff, right? So what are the best places to retire if you are getting to that? If you're done with labor and you are saying, you know what, it's time. I have made the decision. I'm moving on. So a study analyzed 182 of the biggest cities in the U.S., and they considered 45 different metrics: affordability, activities, senior centers, golf, museums, theaters, book clubs, bingo halls, quality of life, weather, walk scores, whatever that is, I guess how good of the weather is for when you take a walk, I don't know, health care, and so much more. And in the end, number one, Orlando, Florida. Not specifically because of Disney, but I guess it doesn't hurt. You retire, take your grandkids to Disney. But Orlando, Florida, for all those reasons, the number one place to retire. Miami, second place, and Tampa, third place. Scottsdale, Arizona, takes fourth, and Casper, Wyoming, in fifth. Atlanta, Minneapolis, Fort Lauderdale, Charleston, South Carolina, and Pittsburgh round out the final 10, the final five there of the top 10. On the flip side, you know, California cities packed the bottom of the list, the worst places to retire: Stockton, California, and San Bernardino, the worst places. And by the way, third place, Newark, New Jersey, which seems to take top spots in all different things. Also on that list, worst places to retire, Bridgeport, Connecticut as well. So there you go. Orlando, number one for the retirement, and three Florida cities top that list. We got plenty more to do. 7:30, special song. 8:12 or so, you're Bald and the Beautiful Entertainment. Late 8 o'clock hour, National Days, good news stories. We've got a beautiful weekend ahead. Enjoy it. Most of the weekend going to be sunny and between 75 and 80. 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

That's Jason Aldean. Anytime soon, my country, 96.1. It's Fathead rolling commercial free right around 7:30. We'll see Aldean next week, September 11th, the 25th anniversary of that date from 9/11/01. Aldean playing Jones Beach. We'll be out there with you. Can't wait to see many of you out there at the show. Going to be a very emotional day, I'm sure, on the radio and in person at Jones Beach. Got a pretty good-looking Labor Day weekend here. Weather looking pretty decent. Maybe a touch of rain later tonight, but other than that possibility, and it may not even happen, we seem to have a decent weekend, 75 to 80, and some sunshine. Before we get to a new song to debut for you, let's do some birthdays. James Bay, the British rock singer, is 36 today. Wes Bentley is 48. That is Kevin Costner's son, Jamie, on Yellowstone. He's also Seneca Crane in The Hunger Games and a couple other films. Mark Ronson is 51. Biggest hit, Uptown Funk, and a couple other ones. Actually got Amy Winehouse going back in the day. Ione Skye is 56. That was the high school valedictorian Diane Court, the girl John Cusack carried the boombox for in Say Anything. 56 now. Mike Piazza, the retired Met, Dodger, Hall of Famer, catcher, of course, 58. Damon Wayans in Living Color and a lot of other things, 66 today. Kim Thayil, the guitarist from Soundgarden, 66. Dr. Drew is 68 today. Lawrence Hilton Jacobs, that is Freddie Boom Boom Washington from Welcome Back, Cotter, 73 today. Tom Watson, the legendary golfer, is 77. And Merrill Bubba Knight is 84. That's one of Gladys Knight's pips. He's also her brother, by the way. Jason David Frank, who passed in 2022, would have had a birthday today. That was Tommy, the green-white ranger on the Mighty Morphin Power Rangers. Paul Harvey, the radio legend, passed in 09, had a birthday today. And Dick York, the first Darren on Bewitched, 1992, passed away, had a birthday today as well. Which brings us to our new song. Vincent Mason is back with a good one. It's called Damned If I Do, My Country, 96.1.

That's the new release from Vincent Mason, up and comer, looking good. Damned If I Do, My Country, 96.1, as we roll commercial free. Lauren Elena with a brand new album out called Stages, and one of the great tracks on it, the duet with her childhood buddy, Kane Brown. It's called Never Been in Love, My Country, 96.1.

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0: My Country 96.1, it's Fathead. Welcome to Friday, September 4th, 2026, Labor Day weekend, although has a different feel this year with a lot of schools already starting back. But weather-wise, looks pretty good. Could get a touch of rain tonight. It might not even, but, you know, it says that we might. Saturday, Sunday, Monday look pretty good. Sunny, mostly, 75 to 80. Really gorgeous weekend ahead. That's what it seems like. So excited about that. Enjoy it. Get out. Do something with yourself, would you? It just looks like it's going to be an amazing weekend. You don't know how many more we have left here as we head into fall really soon. A reminder, Monday, Dublin Deck, the Clam Jam, the big ending, Monday, Southbound on stage. You got American Ride, the Toby Keith tribute. We got the Wheel of Prizes. We're going to have a lot of fun out there. Our final day at Dublin Deck starts at 3 o'clock, 3 p.m. All the festivities will begin at Dublin Deck. We'll see you out there. Going to be a lot of fun. And we hope you're ready for this weekend. Get out and do something. Enjoy. Don't roll into Tuesday saying that you let the weekend pass you by, because that wouldn't feel very good. Here are some things, though, that did pass us by. Found this great article. Somebody put together what they think is the best list of things that were supposed to be huge recently, let's say the last 20, 30 years, maybe a little more. The list of products, trends, inventions that were so hyped, were supposed to be the next big thing, and then fizzled out really fast. They give you the top eight. Ephemeral tattoos. Now, I don't know if you remember these. These are the tattoos that are meant to be sort of permanent, but fade after like 8 or 9 or 10 months or so. That trend faded as well. I guess it just became, hey, if you really want a tattoo, like if you're a tattoo person, you're going to get a real tattoo. And those who don't necessarily want tattoos don't want one on their body for 9 months. So ephemeral tattoos, not so much. 3D movies. Remember, I mean, 3D movies were going to like change the industry. Yeah, it didn't really take off that way. Zima. Yeah, go ask your parents about Zima. It was an alcohol product. I remember it was clear. It looked like clear liquid, almost looked like Sprite or whatever, right? If I'm getting that right. Zima was supposed to be like the next big thing in drinks. Didn't really happen. I feel like Zima would be big today. You know, you got all the vodkas and the wines and the cans, right? You got all those specialty kind of canned alcohols and stuff. Zima today, it was probably just way ahead of its time. Zima broke down the doors and the walls for all the products we have today. Google Plus was one of those things supposed to be a big deal. Not really. How about this? The Segway. Remember, everyone was going to ride the Segway to work. That's the thing you stand on and it rolls with the two wheels. And yeah, didn't exactly work like that. Crystal Pepsi is also on the list. Man, they hyped Crystal Pepsi. I'm not a Pepsi person at all. I am fully Diet Coke and just Coke in general. Coke Zero. I would rather have a Coke Zero over a Diet Pepsi. I just don't like the taste of Pepsi. Typically, if a waiter or waitress says to me, we only have Pepsi, I will ask for an unsweetened iced tea. That is my go-to after the Diet Coke. Two more trends that flopped, never took off. The curved TV at number 7. Yeah, the curved TV was supposed to be a big deal. I never understood it. I remember going into a store like, you know, Best Buy or PC Richard and, you know, looking at a curved TV and I'm like, yeah, I don't get it. It doesn't do what they're saying it's supposed to do. It just looks like regular television. And number 8, hoverboards. Yep. Michael J. Fox, Back to the Future. That was supposed to be a big deal. Never really took off as well. Plenty more to do this morning. You're Bald in the Beautiful Entertainment up at about 8:12. National Day's Good News Stories, late 8 o'clock hour. And a beautiful weekend ahead. Will be between 75 and 80. Looks like most days could get up to 85 tomorrow, possibly. And mostly sunny. My Country, 96.1.
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1: We start with Dolly Parton, and corn mazes have been popping up all over the country, and a lot of farms getting in on the action where the proceeds to these Dolly-themed corn mazes will benefit her Imagination Library. A lot of people trying to do fundraisers for that, and that was her dream, really, to keep that going, and it looks like it will in a big way. Eric Church is teasing something for September 10th. We don't know what that will be, but he's out on his socials doing that, waiting for the announcement. Gloria Steinem passed away the other day, the age of 92, peacefully at her home in New York City. Many of the women's rights that we know and love, and many of the freedoms and advancements for women due to her, 2013, the Presidential Medal of Freedom as well. Basically dedicated the bulk of her life to advancing women's rights. Gloria Steinem, 92. Movies out this weekend. By Any Means, starring Mark Wahlberg, and Onslaught as well. Not sure what that one's about, but both in theaters this weekend. HBO Max says they're releasing a documentary next week to honor the 25th anniversary of Band of Brothers, if you're interested. Dave Bautista, the former wrestler and actor now, of course, muscling up to play Kratos in Amazon's God of War. So he's getting the muscles back on for this role. Miley Cyrus, we told you she announced an album for September 18th. Well, she released the title track, song, and video yesterday. It's called Bass Persuades. Pretty catchy, as a matter of fact. Elijah, my son, was playing it for me. We were playing it over and over again. It was pretty good. It is out there. The full album out September 18th. Two guitar gods that I grew up idolizing, Joe Satriani and Steve Vai, putting an album together. The two of them collaborating on something looks pretty good. And the Scorpions, yeah, the band that's been around for a long, long time, 50, 60 years. The Scorpions have postponed all of their remaining 2026 dates due to unforeseen circumstances. Don't know what that is just yet. TV this weekend, I mean, there's a couple of things, not a ton. I'll just give you tonight, Jeopardy Masters semifinals tonight on ABC. But the weather looks so good, and it's Labor Day weekend. Everyone should be out and about trying to enjoy one of the final amazing weekends of summertime. That's really what it looks like. We'll be somewhere between 75 and 80, it looks like, for all the days, Friday, Saturday, Sunday, Monday, and mostly dry and sunny. You might see a little shower tonight. That is possible. Other than that, the weekend looks really good. Get out and enjoy My Country 96.1.
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0: My Country 96.1. It's Friday, Labor Day weekend, September 4th, 2026. Weather looks pretty good. Could get a touch of rain later today. Other than that, we got sunshine this weekend, 75 to 80. Looks really decent. Get out and enjoy final official, well, it's not the final official summer weekend. It's the final weekend that where it really feels like summer, although this year a little different. If you have kids who are back in school already, like mine, that rarely happens that they ever go back before Labor Day. So a weird Labor Day weekend for sure. If you're feeling it, trust me, I'm feeling it as well with the kids back in school already. But you do get the extra day. You get the Monday off for sure. And yeah, the weather looking pretty good. So we are excited about that. We'll see you at Dublin Deck on Monday, by the way, for the big clam jam. And we've got a Southbound and American ride and a lot of fun out there. Going to be fantastic to end the summer. Let's do some national days. See what we got out there for you today. It's National Wildlife Day. We love wildlife. I love, a TikTok. I see a lot of that. The sanctuaries, and I see a lot of giraffes and tigers and things like that. Love the wildlife. It is National Food Bank Day. You're supposed to start creating awareness about donating to food banks. We're in that season, right? We're getting into that area. We're going to have our food drive, as always, JVC Broadcasting in November, right around Thanksgiving. And this is really the time of year. Start creating awareness for that for sure. National Spice Blend Day. Are you using a lot of spices in the kitchen? Well, very cool. Today's your day. It's National Macadamia Nut Day today. Man, I love different types of nuts. Pecans, always a favorite. Macadamia nuts are fantastic as well. Pistachios, all that. It's National Chianti Day. Right? Didn't Hannibal Lecter eat the liver with a fine Chianti? So enjoy that wine. And it's a National Newspaper Carrier Day if you're dropping off the papers at the stores or the houses. Thank you. And it's National College Colors Day. You are encouraged to wear jerseys and colors of colleges. I know my daughter Leah, who started Stony Brook 2 weeks ago, went to the first home Stony Brook football game last night, and they had a major comeback in the fourth quarter and won 36-32. So big shout out to the Stony Brook Seawolves yesterday on their first win of the season and a home win, first home game as well. Some good news, let's see, to round out your day and your weekend. Children in London are experiencing faster lung development now that traffic pollution has dropped in the city. Researchers tracked more than 3,400 children ages 6 to 9 and found lung capacity grew once the nitrogen dioxide levels from vehicle exhaust fell. And during the study, the share of children from London with impaired lung function dropped from 14% to 9%. Two Florida teens created an app called Pizza for a Purpose, aims to fight food insecurity. The app lets people send fresh pizza from local restaurants directly to charities in their communities. The siblings came up with the idea after volunteering and seeing people of all ages struggle to get enough food. Since launching the app 2 years ago, it's helped deliver 25,000 slices of pizza. And a woman diagnosed with progressive Alzheimer's disease just had a remarkable turnaround. She took an experimental medication. The woman's brain scans once showed 9 areas of brain plaque, but doctors now say they're all gone. She says she's regained most of the memory she had lost and along the way reconnected with a friend from junior high, and they just celebrated their first wedding anniversary. If this is true, and this is a medicine that can become popular for all to use, that would be remarkable. Incredible. Have a great rest of your day and holiday weekend, Labor Day weekend. See you Monday at Dublin Deck. I'm here till 10 o'clock, by the way. We got a lot of music next hour from 9 to 10. Then Jim, Murph Dog, Jay Letterman, and Elena rounding out the week. Backstage Country, 8 to midnight with her guest, Lauren Elena. She's been on all week with her. My Country, 96.1.
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9 o'clock hour, away we go. Hardy with Church, Morgan Wallen, Tim McGraw, MacArthur, My Country, 96.1. We're going to be rolling commercial free at some point here this hour, where you'll get more Morgan Wallen, Jody Messina, Zach Topp, George Burge with his buddy Luke Bryan, Russell Dickerson, Megan Maroney, Charles Wesley Godwin, got a big song with Luke Combs on it, and this is Maren Morris, My Country, 96.1.

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0: That's Brantley Gilbert, Good Damn, My Country 96.1. It's Fathead out the door. Full recap, chats, entertainment, everything from this morning available at LICountry.com after 12 o'clock. Thanks to Ryan and Amanda, our great producers. Could not do it without them. Ryan King, also your host of Mixtape Saturday Night, every Saturday, 8 to 11 p.m. That follows Country Fresh Radio, myself and Murph Dog, with all the new music from 6 to 8 p.m. on Saturday. It is a very, very good time. Make sure you join us so we got a fully stacked Saturday night lineup. We do have a decent weather weekend, 75 to 80 and sunshine mostly here this holiday weekend. Enjoy your Labor Day if you're lucky enough to have it off. Jim O'Brien up next, 10 to noon. Murph Dog, noon to 3. Jay Letterman will drive you home for the weekend, 3 to 8. And Elena with Backstage Country. And oddly enough, her guest is Lauren Elena tonight. And the whole week she's been on great talking about her new album, Stages, which is coming out here today, I believe, is the day. We've got Ella Langley, Luke Bryan, and more on the way. My Country, 96.1.
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96.1 is promised. It's Friday, and we got some new stuff from Nashville to play and info on Ella Langley's Choosing Texas you may not have heard before. Surprise, coming up, and we'll get there with George Burge and Mike Cotrell.

0: But Country 96.1, hey, it's Friday, and it's a long holiday weekend. We're going to be all over the place, and one of the places we're going to be is on our own backyards, making hamburgers, hot dogs, and whatever else your heart desires. I can't think of virtually anything I can put on the grill and not ruin, so I'm no longer in charge of the barbecue. 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It was sold out last time he came back. And we want to welcome him. You could do the same thing. What a great place for a concert. No bad seats. Ever, never, ever. If you've been there, you know that. 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Mulcahy's, right near all the train stations in Wantagh. 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
10: Clouds around this morning and some showers as they move out. Sun and clouds for this afternoon. Slight chance of an isolated shower, but weather really improves later on today. It's warm, it's humid. Temperatures will be in the 80s, 70s at the shoreline. Partly cloudy skies, comfortable overnight. Lows are in the 60s. Mostly sunny on Saturday, some late day clouds, chance of a spotty shower. Highs are in the 70s. Saturday night, mostly cloudy skies, couple of showers. Lows are in the 60s. Mostly sunny skies on Sunday, small chance of a late day shower. 70s, sunny skies, 75 on Monday. I'm News 12 Long Island meteorologist Rich Hoffman.
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Travis Kelce put down $5 million. He's got it, don't worry, for a mansion. But where? When? Is it near us? Tell you more about that coming up on My Country.

0: I wish you'd be so lucky to have friends like that, huh? That's Blake Shelton's new one, Let Him In Anyway, from My Country 96.1 at Work. I'm Jim Boyce Guy O'Brien. Well, we're done with the month of August, and summertime's winding down. If you missed the last Hump Day Hoedown of the month of August with Fathead and My Country and the Big Wheel at Double Deck at Patchogue, it's okay. You can catch them on Monday, because join us for another Double Deck Hump Day Monday with special events that starts round 3. Two big bands, Southbound American Ride, the Toby Keith Tribute Band. Want them both back? They're coming back. Plus, DJ Casey Wayne is there. We'll have our wheel of prizes, the food, drink specials, and fun to end the holiday weekend. 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We haven't done it yet. We're going to be there. You should, too. 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

F me, girl song. I'm Megan Maroney on My Country all Labor Day weekend. Listen for special DJ Deuce mini mixes. They're back, different times, different days. It's Country Blends with DJ Deuce on My Country 96.1. He's a 20.

0: All you got to do is say so. It was only that easy, huh? Dan and Shay on My Country 96.1 at work. I'm Jim Voice Guy O'Brien. You know who you are. Looking forward to the long holiday weekend, I betcha, huh? If you're working, well, take us to work with you. That's cool, too. And if you're not, then that's okay, too. Have a backyard party with us. We've got all kind of great shows. And if you want to know what's going on the island, where you might want to go in case you don't have plans, check out LICountry.com on our Facebook page. 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I'm not reading this, by the way. In the Office, through never-before-heard stories, cast interviews, and archive footage. Turn the page. Okay, I was reading it. But anyway, I'm going to see it just like you. Got some Wallen, some Langley, and an eQuest that's maybe yours coming up next for Friday on My Country 96.1 at work.
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3: Clouds around this morning and some showers as they move out. Sun and clouds for this afternoon. Slight chance of an isolated shower, but weather really improves later on today. It's warm, it's humid. Temperatures will be in the 80s, 70s at the shoreline. Partly cloudy skies, comfortable overnight. Lows are in the 60s. Mostly sunny on Saturday. Some late day clouds, chance of a spotty shower. Highs are in the 70s. Saturday night, mostly cloudy skies. Couple of showers, lows are in the 60s. Mostly sunny skies on Sunday. Small chance of a late day shower. 70s, sunny skies, 75 on Monday. I'm News 12 Long Island meteorologist Rich Hoffman.
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Charles, or Charlie, who works in Ronkonkoma, has an e-quest for us from our website, LIcountry.com, wants to hear anything at all by Kenny Chesney. I just happen to have one. So here you go. Carry on with My Country 96.1 at work. She was

case you don't have your tickets, Mitchell Tenpenny Mulcahy is his return. You asked us to call him back. It was a sellout last time. Mulz.com. It could be a sellout now, but see if the tickets are still available for November 19th. 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

0: What's up? It's Parker McCollum. And here's a song from my new album, Killing Me.
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0: killing me. Parker McCollum with us at the Patchogue Theater a couple seasons ago. Got to talk to him for a while. We got the same cowboy hat, even though I have 12 and he's got 14. He had to beat me, right? We got more stuff like that coming up as we celebrate our 16th and 17th birthday, being Long Island's home for country. All weekend, tomorrow, Sunday, Monday, listen for the special DJ Deuce mini mixes throughout the day, different times, different days. And he's got country blends, like always, with DJ Deuce. Maybe you saw him over at the Epp Theater at Bald Hill recently for a concert, huh? So on the beach, in the backyard, out and about, we've got you covered. 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Either way, have yourself a great long holiday weekend. Please be careful no matter where you go. Take us along the same way. We'll see you at Dublin Deck on Monday, okay? For Long Island's home for country, my country, 96.1. Happy Labor Day weekend.
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If you're one of the lucky ones that took off and made this a four-day weekend, I'm a little jelly of you, but Long Island, it's all good. We're gonna party it together. The last unofficial weekend of summer is here with Labor Day weekend.

0: 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Plus, we can't wait to see many of you that night at Jones Beach for Jason Aldean. 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
7: Mostly sunny skies for the rest of today. Highs will be in the 80s. It's warm, it's humid. Then overnight, partly cloudy skies. A little less humid. Low temperatures are in the 60s. Morning sunshine on your Saturday. Some afternoon clouds with a threat of a late day shower or two. Highs are in the 70s. Mostly cloudy skies Saturday night. Chance of a few showers. Lows are in the 60s. Sun and clouds on Sunday, real small chance of an isolated late-day shower. Highs are in the lower 70s, and partly cloudy skies, 50s Sunday night, and then Monday for your Labor Day sunshine and 75. I'm News Long Island meteorologist Rich Hoffman.
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if you're planning on retiring, where would you move to? Study finds says that it would be Orlando, Florida. Number one place to retire. Oh, yeah. And as for the city, yeah, not so much. I think New York City came in like last place.

Minute trip in Long Island. It's My Country 96.1 Labor Day weekend this weekend. And yeah, it's going to be a busy travel weekend. It's going to be an expensive one too. The roads are going to be packed today. So just bear with it if you're on Sunrise and there's traffic or the LIE, whatever.

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0: It's Long Island's home for country, my country 96.1, Labor Day weekend. Yeah, unofficial end of summer. The whole story about can't wear white after Labor Day, right? Are you following that tradition still? Well, you can wear white on Monday, I guess, right? We're going to be at the Dublin Deck, special holiday event, River Avenue in Patchogue. Music starts at 3 p.m., two big bands, Southbound and American Ride, the Toby Keith tribute band. DJ Casey Wayne's going to be there. We are going to have the Wheel of Prizes as well. You could spin and win food, drink, fun for the holiday weekend. Let's have it together, Long Island. Fathead will be there. Bring the whole family with Long Island's home for country. My country, 96.1. And when we come back, we'll go with Co Wetzel and Ella Langley. This song is going to be a monster. It's Jaded. Coming up next.
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Taylor, I knew it. I knew you on Long Island's home for country. My country, 96.1. A couple weeks from now, Dan and Shay, they're going to be at Jones Beach. Are you Long Island? It's all to myself on my country, 96.1.

0: 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All Labor Day weekend, be listening for our special DJ Deuce mini mixes. 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
8: Mostly sunny skies for the rest of today. Highs will be in the 80s. It's warm, it's humid. Then overnight, partly cloudy skies. A little less humid. Low temperatures are in the 60s. Morning sunshine on your Saturday, some afternoon clouds with a threat of a late day shower or two. Highs are in the 70s. Mostly cloudy skies Saturday night, chance of a few showers, lows are in the 60s. Sun and clouds on Sunday, real small chance of an isolated late day shower, highs are in the lower 70s. And partly cloudy skies 50s Sunday night, and then Monday for your Labor Day sunshine and 75. I'm News Public Island meteorologist Rich Hoffman.
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You know, it was only a matter of time with the success of What Ifs with Lauren Elena and Kane Brown that they would come back and do another song. Years later, this is what it is. Never Been in Love, it's their latest on My Country.

Long Island, I gotta be honest, this kid's going back to school before Labor Day really threw me off. Has it thrown you off as well? Because this weekend just feels different to me. I don't know. We're still going to enjoy it. We're still going to celebrate and grill out and party, right? Matter of fact, I got details on where you could join us on Labor Day. That's coming up next.

0: We're going south of Sanity with Zach Top on My Country 96.1. It is Merv Labor Day Monday. Yeah, we're back. Dublin Deck, River Avenue in Patchogue, a special holiday event going down. Now, two big bands are performing. Starting at 3 p.m., American Ride, the Toby Keith Tribute Band, and Southbound are both going to be performing. DJ Casey Wayne's going to be there. Fathead will be there. We'll have the Wheel of Prizes on hand with a ton of cool prizes to win. Food, drink, fun for the holiday weekend. Let's close out the unofficial end of summer the best way we know how. Dublin Deck, River Avenue in Patchogue, this Monday. 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And when we come back, we'll rethink some things with Luke Combs next.
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1: 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Plus, we can't wait to see many of you that night at Jones Beach for Jason Aldean. 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

what's the odds that your drive-through order is correct? It's My Country 96.1. I literally had this issue. I'm not going to say the restaurant's name, but it was off the LIE. And I brought it home. Sure enough, wrong order. ActionNetwork.com analyzed more than 1,600 drive-thrus and found out that Taco Bell botches the most. But Chick-fil-A and McDonald's have the highest accuracy orders. And I do love me some Taco Bell. I'll just have to make sure they get the order right before I leave the drive-thru.

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0: 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Listen all day on September 11th for our special patriotic songs and our DJs describing their experiences on that day 25 years ago. Plus, we can't wait to see many of you that night at Jones Beach for Jason Aldean. Look for us outside in the parking lot and inside the venue as well. A day for remembrance and a night to look forward with My Country 96.1.
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6: Mostly sunny skies for the rest of today. Highs will be in the 80s. It's warm, it's humid. Then overnight, partly cloudy skies. A little less humid, low temperatures are in the 60s. Morning sunshine on your Saturday. Some afternoon clouds with a threat of a late day shower or two. Highs are in the 70s. Mostly cloudy skies Saturday night. Chance of a few showers. Lows are in the 60s. Sun and clouds on Sunday. Real small chance of an isolated late day shower. Highs are in the lower 70s. And partly cloudy skies 50s Sunday night. And then Monday for your Labor Day sunshine and 75. I'm News Long Island meteorologist Rich Hoffman.
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You know, all this weekend, DJ Deuce has these mini mixes that are going to play different times, different days. We're throwing them down the country blends with DJ Deuce. So whether you're at the beach, the backyard, grilling out, take us with you. It's My Country 96.1 with Lauren, Elena, and Chase Matthew. Now,

You know, this week they announced the lineup for Dancing with the Stars. Surprisingly, no country artists. I would have thought they would have had some country artists, right? No. But Tyler Hansen from the group Hansen, he's one of the dancers. I mean, you know they're going to make him do a dance to Mbop. That's a given.

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1: 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On Monday, on actual Labor Day, you got to set plans to join us at the Dublin Deck, River Avenue in Patchogue. This is something for the entire family. Fathead's going to be there. Starting at 3 p.m. is the live music with Southbound and American Ride, the Toby Keith tribute band. DJ Casey Wayne will be there. We'll have the Wheel of Prizes. Make an effort to join us, River Avenue in Patchogue, this Monday as we close out the summer, unofficial end of summer, right? Labor Day? And you can't wear white after Labor Day, so they say. I wonder, does anyone still follow that tradition? Because I don't. I still have white sneakers, you know? Come for the food, the drink, and the fun at Dublin Deck this Monday with My Country. And I'm stepping out. Enjoy your weekend. Be safe this weekend, Long Island. Don't drink and drive. Please designate a driver. Be safe, all right? We want to see you on Tuesday, all in one piece. Jay Letterman is up next. I'll leave you with Luke Combs. Be by you next.
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Heading into the Labor Day holiday weekend with Hardy on Long Island's home for country, My Country 96.1. We've got Kenny Chesney's latest on the way for you. Let's see, Morgan Wallen, too. Tyler Hubbard, it's his latest called Land on My Country.

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Getting ready for a decent weekend. Really nice. Partly cloudy. Expect a low of 70 tonight. Sunshine tomorrow, high 78. Partly sunny, partly to mostly sunny. And Sunday's high 72. 83 in Riverhead, 84 right here at My Country 96.1. And Morgan Wallen checking in with his latest. It's called Been By Now on My Country. No need.

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Max McNown on the way for you. 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And this is Graham Barham. 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

0: Dan and Shay right here, My Country 96.1, and Say So. That is those guys' latest tune here for you. Shay Letterman, hello. Happy Labor Day weekend. Just a couple hours away from the official start, and we've got some cool things planned for you in the form of DJ Deuce and his country mixes. We'll be featuring that Saturday right through Monday here at My Country 96.1, where we present Mitchell Tenpenny's Speed of Light Tour together with Mulcahy's in Wantagh. He will be there Thursday, November 19th. Get your tickets now, moles.com and MULS.com. And of course, you got to listen for your chance to win. It's what we're all about, all right? Good luck from My Country 96.1.
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Megan Maroney on My Country 96.1. We've got Charles Wesley Godwin and Luke Combs coming up for you in just a little bit. Luke Combs does some solo work here for you. And right now, Dirks takes us back with Woman Amen on My Country 96.1.

0: 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Plus, we can't wait to see many of you that night at Jones Beach for Jason Aldean. 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
6: Get ready for a beautiful Labor Day holiday weekend. We'll start off with partly cloudy skies tonight, low of 70. Mostly sunny tomorrow, high 78, and partly cloudy on Sunday, high just 72. It's 83 in Riverhead, 84 right here at My Country 96.1. And here we go, another long set of country tunes. We'll get Mr. Combs to kick it off here for you. Rethink some things on My Country 96.1.

just now seen that smile. And I bet it's been a minute since you tapped on into your wild and crazy side. So baby, let's do this tonight. Baby, that moon looks

0: My Country 96.1, Russell Dickerson, and Worth Your While. Jay Letterman in Friday afternoon, minutes away from the long holiday weekend. And we've got our Back in the Day 3-play coming up for you at 5 o'clock. And this Monday, join us over at Dublin Deck as we say goodbye to summer. 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And they are the Toby Keith tribute band. 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
1: 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Listen all day on September 11th for our special patriotic songs and our DJs describing their experiences on that day 25 years ago. Plus, we can't wait to see many of you that night at Jones Beach for Jason Aldean. 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

My Country 96.1, Jimmy Buffett and his ode to Labor Day and Come Monday. It's all part of My Country's Back in the Day 3 play. Three country classics as you cruise into your holiday weekend. And David Lee Murphy to bring back a memory. It's Dust on the Bottle.

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4: And your Labor Day holiday forecast looks like this. Partly cloudy tonight and a low of 70. Sunshine tomorrow, lots of it, high 78. And partly cloudy on Sunday with a high of 72. It's 81 in Riverhead and 83 right here at My Country 96.1 to the number one country tune in America. 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

Zachtron King, My Country 96.1, Jackson Dean. Still to come, I've got Kane Brown on the way for you. And this is Jacob Hackworth, What Took

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0: My Country 96.1, Lauren Alena, along with Chase Matthew and all my exes. It's Jay Letterman. Happy Labor Day weekend. I almost said Memorial Day, but no, this is the end of summer. Labor Day weekend, and the weather looks really nice for the most part, so get out there and enjoy that sunshine. And coming up tomorrow night, we've got Country Fresh Radio, a show that features all of the freshest, newest, hottest country tunes to be released. You've got artist interviews, you've got the viral moments of the week, as well as the most downloaded tune of the week. That and so much more with Fathead and Murph Dog. They're here Saturday night starting at 6, from 6 to 8, and then again on Sunday morning from 8 to 10. 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

My Country 96.1, Hardy and MacArthur, as we give you another hour of country tunes here. On the way, we've got some good stuff from Riley Green, Ella Langley, and here he comes, Mr. Stapleton. Broken Halos on My Country.

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0: 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Plus, we can't wait to see many of you that night at Jones Beach for Jason Aldean. 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
1: Get ready for a gorgeous Labor Day holiday weekend. Partly cloudy skies tonight. Expect a low around 70. Mostly sunny tomorrow, high 78. And partly cloudy on Sunday with a high 72. It is 79 in Riverhead, and we're at 81 here at My Country 96.1. And Ella Langley has promised loving life again on My Country 96.1.

Hudson Westbrook and Painted You Pretty on My Country 96.1. Stick around for Megan Maroney on the way for you here. Lauren Elena, Kane Brown,

0: What's up? It's Parker McCollum. And here's a song from my new album, Killing Me.
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0: My Country 96.1, Parker McCollum, Killing Me. That's his latest. Jay Letterman, and happy Labor Day weekend to you. I hope you have some fun out there. The weather is supposed to be absolutely perfect. And we've got some good stuff going on in the fall, including our buddy Mitchell Tenpenny bringing back his Speed of Light tour to Mulcahy's in Wantagh Thursday, November 19th. Get your tickets now at moles.com. And if you're wondering if you're going to be able to win, will we give you a chance to win, text in to win, and all kinds of fun stuff? Absolutely, we will. All right. Be listening. Good luck. Mitchell Tenpenny, we are excited. 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

Morgan Wallen, My Country, 96.1. Long Island's home for country, Dan and Shay on the way. We've got Luke Combs coming up for you. And Carolyn Jones, you're it for me, honey, on My Country, 96.1.

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6: Looking forward to a great Long Island Labor Day weekend. We've got partly cloudy skies here tonight, low 70. Mostly sunny tomorrow, high 78, and partly cloudy on Sunday, high 72. 77 in Riverhead, we're at 79 here at My Country 96.1. Rethink Some Things, yes. 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

Mike Country 96.1, Lainey Wilson, John Mayer, and that's Phone, Keys, and Wallet. And we roll on here. Cameron Whitcomb, it's called Kingdom of Fear on Mike Country 96.1.

0: My Country 96.1, Atlas, and Hold My Liquor. I'm Jay Letterman. Happy Labor Day weekend to you and yours. I hope you have some fun. Weather looks like it's going to be, for the most part, cooperating very nicely. And this Labor Day Monday, we say goodbye to summer over at Dublin Deck for a special holiday event. Music starts at 3 p.m. with two big bands. We'll have Southbound there and American Ride. They are the Toby Keith tribute band. Plus DJ Casey Wayne. We will also have Fathead and our Wheel of Prizes. Food, drink, and fun to end the holiday weekend. So come on down and join us, okay? Dublin Deck, River Avenue in Patchogue with My Country 96.1. And on the way, Blake Shelton and Backstage Country with Elena and a special guest, Lauren Elena.
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1: 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Plus, we can't wait to see many of you that night at Jones Beach for Jason Aldean. 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

Ella Langley to put the wraps on our Friday night together at My Country 96.1. I'm Jay Letterman. Thank you for listening. Have yourself an awesome Labor Day holiday weekend. Of course, let's be careful out there. And I'll leave you in the very capable hands of Elena and Backstage Country with her special co-host all this week, Lauren Elena. 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